0: 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Wigmore Regional Hospital. We've only got two treatment chairs for chemotherapy patients in Moose Jaw, and we have hundreds of them every year going to the hospital. We want to make it six, all right? We only got one stretcher. We just want one more. 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They're bored over there. 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Coming up next, very special guest. A man who is, when he's not a gifted lawyer, at Grayson & Company in downtown Moose Jaw. He works hard in the community, including as the board chair for the Moose Jaw Health Foundation. 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
7: Tonight, a mix of sun and cloud, a chance of showers with a low of +2. Tomorrow,

0: Sunny with some clouds in the afternoon and winds out of the northwest at 30 and a high of 21 and sunny and a high of 15 degrees on Saturday. 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
2: It's the Family First Radiothon on 800 CHAB, looking for your donations for the chemotherapy unit at the Dr. F.H. Wigmore Regional Hospital. The doctors and the nurses have identified that area of the hospital that needs the help. So we need $150,000 to buy four new treatment chairs and one more stretcher. That's all we're asking for. And if we reach $150,000, we'll also be able to buy some other medical equipment, including some patient comfort items, okay? Like things like pillows and blankets. We need the money to buy those things. And one man who knows all about that, and one of the people who make the decisions on how we're going to approach the Radiothon year after year after year for, I think, 11 years now.
3: That's correct, yeah.
2: The longtime chair of the Moose Jaw Health Foundation, Mr. Ryan Horechka. Welcome back to the Radiothon, sir.
3: Well, thank you. It's a pleasure to be here.
2: Tell me about your work with the Health Foundation. I know it takes time, but it's most rewarding.
3: Absolutely. It's something, I mean, I wouldn't be doing this for as many years as I have if it wasn't as rewarding. It's one of those things where, you know, the hospital, medical care, it's something that everyone will have to deal with in their lifetime, whether it's themselves or family or friends. And our goal is always is to have the best medical facilities for our patients, for family, for friends. And that's what we do every year.
2: I know you have to make some tough decisions because I think there's every unit of the hospital wants something more. They want more equipment. They need more equipment. They need to provide better service. But you got to make the decision year after year. And this one has proved to be popular. I mean, I've talked to a number of nurses who work in the chemo unit, and they are absolutely passionate about the need for more equipment and passionate about helping more people, Ryan.
3: Absolutely. And this is why we chose it this year. You know, it's one of those things, unfortunately, you talk to anybody and they know somebody that's had cancer, gone through chemo. And this is why we want to raise money to get more chairs in Moose Jaw so that Moose Jaw and area people don't have to travel farther away because we will have the chairs, we'll have the facilities, the equipment so that they can get their treatment right here in Moose Jaw.
2: Yeah, absolutely awesome. 11 years, you said you've been?
3: 11 years chair, yeah. And a couple of years tacked onto that just on the board.
2: Good for you. All the while, we're raising a family and volunteering with the Kinsmen Flying Fins, too, right?
3: Absolutely, yeah. Yeah,
2: so, how's that going? We got a big meet coming up pretty soon, don't we?
3: It's supposed to be, the summer there was a Mike Mantenko, so
2: okay.
3: Just depends on if it's going to happen. We're hoping that everything will go forward, and we'll see what transpires with that.
2: Okay, good stuff. And we'll see what transpires with the Family First Radiothon. We're looking for your donation, and I think Mr. Horechka has already told you that it's money well spent to update and improve and expand the chemotherapy unit. Call us. Moose Jaw Firefighters Association, ready to take your call, 691-4483, 691-GIVE. Ryan Horechka, anything else you'd like to add today, sir?
3: No, just please give and know that all money raised here stays in Moose Jaw for the community and patients here. Thank you.
2: Thank you for being here. Thanks for all you do.
3: Absolutely.
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0: Well, it's only Thursday, but I'm ready for Saturday night. You know what I do on Saturday nights now?
1: Nothing. But you should have seen me go 20 years ago. Hi there, I'm Rob Carney. It's a Family First Radiothon. We'd love to have you make a donation. We'd love to see you in person, live from the Temple Garden Center. It's on the ground floor, Moose Jaw Curling Center. Come in and see us. We got a trade show going on out front. Local people selling local stuff. Some of it is handmade. 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They're supporting the Radiothon, right? You could also give us a call, 691-GIVE, 691-4483. Hey, my new friend, registered nurse, Kiana Apperly, a wonderful, compassionate, registered nurse working for us in the chemotherapy unit at the Wigmore, the pride of Carndift, Saskatchewan. You can see where she works if you check out our video on discovermoosejaw.com. I had the pleasure of interviewing Kiana in her workspace and frankly was surprised at how little room they have. And the fact they only have two chairs and one stretcher for chemo patients. That's it. Two chairs, one stretcher. Your donation will help us get more equipment, the equipment Kiana and the other healthcare professionals need to better deliver the life-saving treatment to provide the people of Moose Jaw each and every day. Okay? We're going to hear from Kiana on the Radiothon.
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4: Born right here in Moose Jaw, Dixie Lee Stone started out her career as a musician performing in coffee houses before forming a band and moving to L.A. Changing their band's name from the North Country Singers to Original Cast, the group had two major hits with their songs One Tin Soldier and Mr. Monday in 1969. Dixie and the group were a part of major North American tours and were featured a number of times on TV variety shows. However, that didn't compare to the massive success the band had in Japan, where seven singles were released and every tour they performed were sold out. Soon, however, the band found themselves in label and internal struggles and decided to split. Dixie would release two solo albums in 1972 and 1977 before divorcing her husband and bandmate, Bruce Innes, and leaving the music industry entirely to work in social services in Victoria, B.C.
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6: Yeah, it's been a long time. 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
0: Yeah, good to see you too.
6: Yeah.
0: And you're bringing news with you today, a brand new equipment, state-of-the-art stuff from Culligan, the Culligan Aquacentral Tankless RO. Tell us all about it.
6: Yeah, so brand new equipment, pretty excited with it. Traditional RO systems, Rob, typically have a series of filters and a holding tank, and this new unit, it's actually all in one, no holding tank needed. So it's taken up less of a footprint for the customer under the sink or in the basement. Everything is all self-contained, built-in booster pump, leak sensors, state-of-the-art technology for Bluetooth and Wi-Fi. We're pretty excited about it.
0: RO, reverse osmosis, right?
6: Traditional reverse osmosis systems are an excellent solution for most consumers. However, they do have their limitations, one being the need for a storage tank, of course. And they provide on-demand filtered water With the Aqua Essential, no storage tank is required. The system utilizes a built-in booster pump, like I said, and high-capacity 600 gallons per day membrane to provide an unlimited supply of great-tasting RO water when you need it.
0: Yeah, right from your own home.
6: Right on, yeah. And we can tee off of these systems to run them to your fridge. So lots of options with these new systems. There's actually a Culligan Connect app that's free to download at Google Play or the App Store. And you can sync to this unit with your mobile device or smartphone and basically monitor the system, the filters on the system, things like that.
0: Yeah, you caught my attention when you said you can hook it up to your technology and your Bluetooth. How does that work?
6: Yeah, so there's built-in Bluetooth and Wi-Fi on each of the systems. And basically, like I said, you download this app from Google Play or the App Store. You would sync to the unit, and basically it gives you built-in monitoring from your mobile device. You can actually see the status of your filters, the TDS and so forth, and when you need to change them, if there's any issues.
0: Unbelievable.
6: Yeah, we live in that day and age where everything is connected, so yeah.
0: You've got to stay on top of things, too, to stay educated, hey?
6: Yeah, I know. It's always changing. But, hey, it's pretty exciting to see all this stuff. So,
0: yeah. Yeah, no kidding. Yeah. And having your own Culligan Aquacentral Tankless RO system, mm-hmm. an advanced drinking water system in your own home, mm-hmm. that eliminates the need to go to Culligan and pick up those heavy jugs of water.
6: Exactly. That's a huge advantage. So one of the drawbacks to the traditional RO system was you had a holding tank. So the system made X amount of gallons of water per day. One of the things that some customers would run into is running out of water because they can only produce water so fast. With this new Aquacentral, it makes water on demand up to 600 gallons per day. You will not run out of water with the system.
0: Fabulous. And you said we can hook it up under our sink or in the basement?
6: Absolutely. Tee off to your fridge, run another tap to a bar, whatever you want to do.
0: Wow. You would tee it off to your fridge to make ice?
6: For sure.
0: Fabulous. Absolutely yep. fabulous. Yep. How do we get more information? How do we get one installed?
6: Yeah, so basically you can reach out to us at 306-693-0606. 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
3: 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Ever wondered about retirement living in Moose Jaw? 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
0: The 800-CHAB Family First Radiothon, the 20th annual on at the Temple Garden Center in downtown Moose Jaw. We're urging you to come and see us and make a donation. Big or small, we'll take them all. The goal, $150,000 this year for a transformational expansion at the Dr. F.H. Wigmore Regional Hospital's chemotherapy unit. We want to increase capacity from 2 chairs and 1 treatment stretcher to 6 chairs and 2 treatment stretchers. We'd also like to buy some IV pumps, poles, monitoring equipment, and patient comfort items. Joining us to talk about that, a registered nurse who works in the chemotherapy unit at the Wigmore Regional Hospital, Kiana Apperly, who knows all about firsthand how we need to expand services. And what is a cramped area? I know I came to visit you and take a little tour of your unit, Kiana, and it's cramped. And we need more chairs. We need another stretcher. We need more equipment. Desperately.
7: Absolutely, we do. It's going to be a game changer for us to have a bigger space. It's something that we've been dreaming of. So going from 2 chairs to 6 chairs is going to be monumental for us and for the city of Moose Jaw.
0: And if we do reach our goal and get that equipment, we will literally expand your space and make things more comfortable for our patients who are taking chemotherapy and more functional for our nurses who work in that unit.
7: Yeah, absolutely. It's going to allow patients just to be closer to home, to have a low-stress environment, to have a comfortable place to go to come receive treatment. Yeah, it's just going to be a game changer.
0: There are a lot of people in and around Moose Jaw who are taking chemotherapy right now. Can you share some numbers with us?
7: Yeah, we currently have 177 active patients. Last year alone, we saw 1,726 treatments. So that number every year has climbed about 100, actually, every year.
1: Wow. 177 active patients and two chairs.
7: And yeah, and one bed. So I think that's a pretty big feat for us.
1: Yeah, no kidding.
7: Yeah.
1: Six chairs, we could use probably 10, but if we reach our goal of $150,000 here at the Radiothon, we can make that expansion, which, as Kiana pointed out, is absolutely necessary. And just about everybody in and around Moose Jaw knows somebody who has been a chemotherapy patient or someone whose life has been touched by cancer. And we've met a number of people on the Family First Radiothon who have gone through the chemotherapy, a number of people who have had to travel to Regina, like Jasmine Cameron, my friend Jasmine. Her chemotherapy treatments, just about all of them were in Regina, adding to a very stressful situation. I mean, it's already a stressful time when you're battling cancer, and then you have to battle the weather sometimes and have to spend your money on gas and accommodations. It just makes so much sense to expand here in Moose Jaw.
7: Absolutely, because at the end of the day, after you went through chemo, the last thing you want to do is be stuck on the highway in all this kind of crazy weather.
1: Tell us what it takes out of people to go through a chemotherapy session.
7: It's a lot. So for a chemo patient to go through the process, it starts with getting blood work. They have to meet a certain parameters and make sure they're feeling well. They have to keep their weight up in order to qualify. And then once they come in, treatments look different for everyone. So we do bladder treatments, hormone replacement, chemotherapy, immunotherapy. And if you're getting those things, it takes a lot out of you. You are tired. Most patients go home and they sleep for the day or the days following. And then they need time to recoup. And then they're back here in our department.
1: For somebody who's undergoing like a full-time chemotherapy treatment, how often do they come in?
7: Well, everyone's a little bit different. So some patients come in once a week, some every 2 weeks, every 3 weeks, once a month. Some come in every 6 months. So it's a little different for everyone.
1: I imagine you form emotional attachments to some of these people, hey?
7: Yeah, that's the thing about our department is our patients are more than just our patients. They are our family and our friends. So we care deeply about them and their families. I like to get to know all our patients and know their life stories and their kids and their families. They are our family. The nurses in the chemo department would like to take a second to recognize our patients, our current patients, our patients who have decided to stop treatment, our survivor patients, and our patients who are no longer here. For many of our chemo patients, this was a dream to be able to have treatment closer to home, and with everyone's help, we're going to make this a reality.
1: That's why your donation is so important. The 20th annual 800-CHAB Family First Radiothon in support of the Moose Jaw Health Foundation and the goal of the expansion at the chemotherapy unit at the Wigmore Regional Hospital. We want to go from two chairs to six chairs. 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Your donation, big or small, will help us reach our goal at the Family First Radiothon, live from Temple Garden Center in downtown Moose Jaw. 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Anything else you'd like to add today?
7: I'd just like to say thank you to everyone. It's a big deal for our little department to be recognized, and I think this is going to be a big change for Moose Jaw and the surrounding areas to be able to provide treatment closer to home. So thank you.
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0: 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It's the Family First Radiothon. We are going to top up our total at the top of the hour. We're at $59,286 right now. I think we're going to top $60,000 at the top of the hour. 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
12: Chaplin was incorporated as a village in 1912, a community along the Trans-Canada, approximately 85 kilometers west of Moose Jaw, home to the Old Wives Lake Bird Sanctuary and a sodium sulfate plant, which began operations in 1948. The Chaplin Lake is the second largest saltine lake in Canada. The sodium sulfate extracted is used primarily in powder laundry and dishwasher detergents, along with carpet deodorizers, modified cornstarches, and mineral feeds for livestock, among many other things, resulting in a very appropriate slogan for the village, Chaplin, Salt of the Earth. Stop in at the Nature Center and learn more about the area's importance as it relates to shorebirds, brine shrimp, and the mining industry.
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0: That'll set you up for the rest of the afternoon right there. It's 800-CHAB Family First Radiothon. 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It's all adding up to a brand new total going into 5 o'clock. So let's go, everybody.
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3: 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Houghton. The future of the Canadian Forces snowbirds is now a turbulent one, according to local MP Fraser Tomey. In a statement, the Moose Jaw Lake Centre Lanigan MP says the federal government's reported plans to ground the aerobatic team would take away one of Canada's most powerful symbols of military pride and recruitment. Tomey says Ottawa has yet to deliver a replacement for the aging Tudor jet fleet, despite earlier funding commitments aimed at keeping the aircraft flying through 2030. He's calling on the government to keep the snowbirds in the air while a long-term replacement plan is developed. Expanding cancer care right here at home is the goal of the 20th annual 800-CHAB Family First Radiothon, live from the Temple Garden Center. We're looking to raise $150,000 to triple capacity at the Dr. F.H. Wigmore Regional Hospital's chemotherapy unit. 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
3: 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A Moose Jaw Museum program focused on preserving historical skills is being recognized with a Municipal Heritage Award. The Western Development Museum recently received the honor from the City of Moose Jaw for its STEAM training and certification program. Carla Rasmussen, Operations Manager, explains how critical this is.
5: These sorts of things aren't just something that a volunteer would hop into the role of operating. It's actually quite a strict system of education and certification.
3: The program is now expanding to WDM locations in Yorkton and North Battleford. The City of Moose Jaw is looking at ways to curb ongoing parking meter vandalism downtown. During last week's City Council meeting, Mayor James Murdoch suggested the city explore emptying parking meters daily to discourage theft.
6: I think it's something that we should explore. I think that if the individuals that are committing these crimes, they would catch on awfully quickly that if they're being emptied every day, they would cease. And I think that this would be an ideal opportunity while we're seeing what the next steps are to possibly implement a pilot project to see if we can make a difference.
3: The discussion came as council approved a request for proposals process to explore new mobile parking app providers amid cybersecurity and liability concerns tied to the city's current hotspot agreement. And we'll soon have a chance to take our yard waste to the landfill free of charge. With the details, here's Cameron Kosh.
7: 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During that time, the $14 residential tipping fee will be waived for half-ton and smaller vehicles, bringing in organic waste like leaves, grass clippings, and small branches. Residents are being asked to use clear or orange bags, and to remember that tarps are required on all loads as per city bylaw. For Discover Moose Jaw News, I'm Cameron Kosh.
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3: The Western Hockey League's prospect draft continued today with rounds 2 to 13. Locally, the Moose Jaw Warriors' first pick in the draft was at position 29 and selected Saskatchewan's own Kobe Pellick this morning. The Warman product played last season with the Okanagan Hockey Academy in Edmonton. Their second pick in the draft was in the third round, 49th overall after a trade, and they selected goalie Gavin Craig from Langley, BC. We'll keep you updated on who else the Warriors drafted throughout the day. In local baseball tonight, the 18U AAA Canucks host Regina at Roswells Park. Only one game in the NHL playoffs tonight. Carolina will look to take a stranglehold of their series up 2-0 against the Flyers. And the Blue Jays are off today and then start a weekend series against the Angels at home tomorrow night. We want your local sports scores and stories. Email sports at discovermoosejaw.com.
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3: Mainly cloudy tonight with a chance of showers and a low of plus 2. Tomorrow, sunshine and some cloud coverage in the afternoon with a high of 21 and 30K northwest winds. Sunshine and 15 on Saturday, sunny and 23 on Sunday. And for your Monday, sunny and 21 degrees. 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

0: B. It's Billy Joel taking us back to 78. Only the good die young. 521. I'm Jordan Rivers. He's back. Rob Carney, that is back with you tomorrow morning at 6 o'clock. We're broadcasting from Temple Garden Center. This is the 20th annual 800-CHAB Family First Radiothon. Our goal, $150,000 to improve chemotherapy services at the Dr. F.H. Wigmore Regional Hospital. Mm-hmm. And we are well on our way. $61,146, I should say, on our way to that goal. And if you want to make a donation, you can do so by coming down to Temple Garden Center. You can visit us online, of course, or call us 691-GIVE, 691-4483. Ken and Kelly are on the phones right now, doing their best, hoping to answer a bunch of calls and making a bunch of money. On top of that, Infinity Athletics is here right now doing a little bit of a demonstration for us. So busy, fun time, and we have our Market for a Cause happening out in the concourse on the way in. Joining us right now, Dale Tuplin. Dale, how are you?
1: I'm great. How are you today?
0: Doing well. Dale, of course, has been with the Moose Jaw Health Foundation for almost forever and a day, over 20 years.
1: Over 20 years. Ken and I have been on the board for over 20 years. So, yeah, right from before this even ever happened, we were on the board at the old hospital. It's great. It's great to see things, how things have changed in Moose Jaw with the foundation, helping along the way. So many great things.
0: Yeah, and the Radiothon right now is between $5 and $6 million raised over the last two decades. And that money goes such a far way into making the hospital what it is.
1: It does. It helps immensely. I mean, the board, we certainly can't raise money on our own. We certainly try. We hold events all year, but the Radiothon is such a big part of our fundraising ventures in Moose Jaw.
0: Well, we appreciate you saying that, but you guys at the Health Foundation, the board, Kelly, everyone in the team, like, without you guys, like, stuff like this wouldn't be possible.
1: Yeah, I don't like to think of it like that. I think it's Moose Jaw. I just don't think Moose Jaw and surrounding community. I can't just say Moose Jaw. It's surrounding community. Yeah. Everybody gives to this. We have people in the hospital from Assiniboia. I just heard.

0: somebody the other day from Weyburn coming up and having a baby in our hospital. So it's far-reaching.
1: Mm-hmm. I've been in Moose Jaw for about 4 years now, and this is, I think, my fifth radiothon. And one of the things that like has always struck me hearing Kelly talk was, you know, the money that's raised helps, you know, keep the hospital at a state-of-the-art facility, which makes recruiting for doctors so much easier, which ultimately makes our healthcare in this city so much better.
0: Yes, that's a very key point. Is state of the art. We like to keep our doctors, our hospital, state of the art. We like to think we're number one in Saskatchewan, and I strongly believe we are. It's a very important thing. Recruiting. Everybody's looking for doctors. We need something to bring them in, and having state of the art hospital is a big thing.
1: The other thing that I really like, and this may be a little bit inside baseball, but my understanding is like doctors and nurses and staff over the last 20 years have come to the Health Foundation and said, hey, like for the next radiothon, we need this. And then the gear starts shifting, and then we have a platform and a path forward. And that's what's happened this year with chemotherapy services.
0: Yes, that's what's happened. Big change. We need a big change here in Moose Jaw. Too many people are having to drive to Regina for chemo. And that's, of course, what we're raising the funds for here this year is for chemotherapy. And we just want to take some of those people that are sick from having to travel to Regina.
1: Mm-hmm.
0: And yeah, let's keep them home in our own hospital. We got the space. We found the space for this, and so we've got the space. We don't have to add on to the hospital. We just need to buy equipment and put it in there, and we can. I think it's triple the amount of people.
1: Yeah, and like that will go a long way. Like so many of the stories that have been told throughout the day so far here at the Radiothon have been, you know, nurses or doctors or patients that are battling cancer, and just talking about like the added stress, the added weight, the financial cost or burden of having to, you know, be going through this horrible thing and then having to travel 40 minutes to Regina to get service. And if we can get to our goal, we can hopefully eliminate that for some people.
0: Yes, we'd like to eliminate it for some people. I don't think we can eliminate it for all, but can you imagine having cancer, not feeling good, driving to Regina 40 below in a storm?
1: Mm-hmm.
0: You know, let's stop this, people. Let's do it right here in Moose Jaw.
1: Yes, I spoke in the 1 o'clock hour today with Danielle Dorr. She is battling breast cancer, and she was telling me the story of having to travel to Regina in winter through snowstorms, and it's non-negotiable. If you're going through these services through chemo, you need to get to the hospital. You can't be like, oh, I'll visit you next week type situation.
0: Yeah, you can't miss your appointment. Your appointment is your appointment, and that's it. And they've got people all booked for all the others, so you can't just come in later when you feel like maybe the storm's let up. You have to go in for your appointment.
1: And again, that's where you can come in, you know, sitting there listening as you eat dinner or driving home. 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It's valued at over $1,500. It's a pretty cool set,
0: That's a nice set. I see some people relaxing on it right now. I think it would look really good in my house.
1: Well, a donation of $100 could get you a little closer.
0: It's going in right now.
1: Okay, I love to hear it. I love our yearly conversations. Thank you so much for stopping by.
0: Thank you for having me.
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15: Tonight, a mix of sun and cloud, a chance of showers with a low of plus 2. Tomorrow, sunny with some clouds in the afternoon and winds out of the northwest at 30 and a high of 21. And sunny and a high of 15 degrees on Saturday. 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

0: 800-CHAV. It's Triumphant. Somebody's out there. Taking us back to 86, I'm Jordan Rivers. This is the 20th annual 800-CHAB Family First Radiothon. Rob Carney back with you tomorrow morning at 6 o'clock. Our total right now sits at $61,146 on our way to $150,000, all for the chemotherapy department at the Dr. F.H. Wigmore Regional Hospital. 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Amazing, Chuck, Shauna, the team doing a great job. 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Our next total update comes our way in about 15 minutes. J.D. Houghton has our forecast in just three shakes of a leg, and then back to the music with OMD and Chilliwack.
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15: A mix of sun and cloud tonight with a chance of showers and a low of plus 2. Sunshine tomorrow with some clouds in the afternoon and a high of 21 and northwest winds at 30 and sunny and 15 on Saturday. 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
11: Clear this evening in a low of plus 2. 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Houghton. The future of the Canadian Forces Snowbirds is quite literally up in the air, according to a statement from local MP Fraser Tolmie. The Moose Jaw Lake Center Lanigan MP is criticizing the federal government over reported plans to ground the aerobatic team, saying the Snowbirds have spent decades inspiring Canadians to join the armed forces while showcasing Canadian military excellence. Tolmie says Ottawa has failed to move ahead with replacement aircraft for the aging Tudor jet fleet, despite funding being announced years ago to keep the planes flying through 2030. He also warns that disbanding the squadron, even temporarily, could mean losing the experience and institutional knowledge of pilots and support crews. It's day one of the 20th annual 800-CHAB Family First Radiothon at Temple Garden Center in support of the Moose Jaw Health Foundation. 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
11: 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Moose Jaw City Council is moving ahead with a request for proposals process as the city looks at all available mobile parking app providers. Director of Operations Bevan Harleton says parking meter vandalism continues to impact revenues.
12: We are down to 179 coin-operated meters. We are short on revenue by $35,000 a month compared against a flat $50,000 per month revenue. We are cutting poles to get rid of that abandoned infrastructure and consolidating meters to Main Street and towards Crescent Park.
11: Administration says cybersecurity and liability concerns with the current hotspot agreement prompted the city to pause a planned contract extension. Council unanimously approved up to $200,000 from the parking reserve to fund a future parking solution. The Western Development Museum in Moose Jaw is receiving recognition for helping preserve steam-powered history. The museum recently earned a City of Moose Jaw Municipal Heritage Award for its steam operation training program. Operations Manager Carla Rasmussen shares how important this is.
13: Without this sort of a course, I think a lot of these skills and knowledge would have been lost.
11: The museum steam train is expected to begin operating for the season May 16th and 17th. And we'll soon have a chance to take our yard waste to the landfill free of charge. With the details, here's Cameron Kosh.